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4: Summer in Midwestern Ontario. The sun is shining, the drinks are cold, and 100.1 The Ranch is the soundtrack of summer. Correction, Burge. Technically, that was my soundtrack to summer. Didn't you just fall off a paddleboard? I was conducting marine weather research. You were trying to impress people doing yoga on the dock. The forecast clearly called for a 70% chance of looking cool and a 100% chance of failing.
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2: Ranch weather. Clear this evening early, then partly cloudy, 30% chance of showers, risk of a thunderstorm, low of 20. Cloudy tomorrow morning, 60% chance of showers and risk of a thunderstorm, high of 28, feeling 35 with humidex, UV index moderate. Cloudy tomorrow evening, 30% chance of showers and risk of a thunderstorm, low of 18. Cloudy Friday, 30% chance of showers, high of 26. For your long-range weather forecast, visit theranch100.com.
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0: ranch weather. Clear this evening early, then partly cloudy, 30% chance of showers, risk of a thunderstorm, low of 20. Cloudy tomorrow morning, 60% chance of showers and risk of a thunderstorm, high of 28, feeling 35 with Humidex, UV index moderate. Cloudy tomorrow evening, 30% chance of showers and risk of a thunderstorm, low of 18. Cloudy Friday, 30% chance of showers, high of 26. For your long-range weather forecast, visit theranch100.com.
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I love my guns. 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

0: ranch weather. Clear this evening early, then partly cloudy, 30% chance of showers, risk of a thunderstorm, low of 20. Cloudy tomorrow morning, 60% chance of showers and risk of a thunderstorm, high of 28, feeling 35 with humidex, UV index moderate. Cloudy tomorrow evening, 30% chance of showers and risk of a thunderstorm, low of 18. Cloudy Friday, 30% chance of showers, high of 26. For your long-range weather forecast, visit theranch100.com.
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My little boy came to me last night. He said, Daddy, I wish I could drive that big old truck just like you. 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
1: And now the news, weather, traffic, farm report, fishing conditions, pollen count, moon phase, and the exact percentage chance your barbecue gets rained out today.
0: Pal, people just want to know if they need a jacket.
1: They do. At precisely 7:42 this morning, temperatures will drop 3 degrees. Winds will shift northwest at 11 kilometers an hour, and someone in Listowel will complain about it on Facebook.
0: How do you even know that?
1: I know things, Burge. I'm basically the Google of Midwestern Ontario with a backwards hat.
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0: ranch weather. Clear this evening early, then partly cloudy, 30% chance of showers, risk of a thunderstorm, low of 20. Cloudy tomorrow morning, 60% chance of showers and risk of a thunderstorm, high of 28, feeling 35 with Humidex, UV index moderate. Cloudy tomorrow evening, 30% chance of showers and risk of a thunderstorm, low of 18. Cloudy Friday, 30% chance of showers, high of 26. For your long-range weather forecast, visit theranch100.com.
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0: ranch weather. Clear this evening early, then partly cloudy, 30% chance of showers, risk of a thunderstorm, low of 20. Cloudy tomorrow morning, 60% chance of showers and risk of a thunderstorm, high of 28, feeling 35 with Humidex, UV index moderate. Cloudy tomorrow evening, 30% chance of showers and risk of a thunderstorm, low of 18. Cloudy Friday, 30% chance of showers, high of 26. For your long-range weather forecast, visit theranch100.com.
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0: ranch weather. Cloudy this morning, 60% chance of showers and risk of a thunderstorm. High of 28, feeling 35 with Humidex. UV index moderate. Cloudy this evening, 30% chance of showers, risk of a thunderstorm, low of 18. Cloudy tomorrow morning, 30% chance of showers, high of 26. Clear tomorrow evening, low of 16. Sunny Saturday, high of 27. For your long-range weather forecast, visit theranch100.com.
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1: Also known as the season where I track humidity levels so precisely, I can tell you when your hair gives up on life.
0: Pal, it's just hot.
1: It's 87% hot, 12% sticky, and 1% why did I wear jeans?
0: That's the sound of summer right there.
2: Oh, you guys are really leaning into the summer vibe in the morning, huh?
0: Jackie!
2: Yeah, yeah, sunshine, road trips, lake days, very cute. But you know who's really carrying summer?
0: Don't say it.
2: Afternoon drive, when people are actually done working. Windows are down, ice cream's melting, and they're heading to the beach. That's my crowd.
1: Technically, Jackie has a point.
0: Traitor.
2: 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I'll keep your summer dreams alive after two.
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0: branch weather. Cloudy this morning, 60% chance of showers and risk of a thunderstorm. High of 28, feeling 35 with Humidex. UV index moderate. Cloudy this evening, 30% chance of showers and risk of a thunderstorm. Low of 18. Cloudy tomorrow morning, 30% chance of showers. High of 26. Clear tomorrow evening, low of 16. Sunny Saturday, high of 27. For your long-range weather forecast, visit theranch100.com.
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0: ranch weather. Cloudy this morning, 60% chance of showers and risk of a thunderstorm. High of 28, feeling 35 with Humidex. UV index moderate. Cloudy this evening, 30% chance of showers, risk of a thunderstorm, low of 18. Cloudy tomorrow morning, 30% chance of showers, high of 26. Clear tomorrow evening, low of 16. Sunny Saturday, high of 27. For your long-range weather forecast, visit theranch100.com.
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0: ranch weather. Cloudy this morning, 60% chance of showers and risk of a thunderstorm. High of 28, feeling 35 with Humidex. UV index moderate. Cloudy this evening, 30% chance of showers and risk of a thunderstorm. Low of 18. Cloudy tomorrow morning, 30% chance of showers. High of 26. Clear tomorrow evening, low of 16. Sunny Saturday, high of 27. For your long-range weather forecast, visit theranch100.com.
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1: Love you, Jake. Maybe take some notes.

0: summer on the farm, early mornings, long days, and somehow dirt in places you didn't even know existed. According to my calculations, the average farmer spends 14 hours a day working. And according to my calculations, you spend 13 of those hours standing around supervising. Excuse me, I'm essential farm support personnel. You named one cow, and now you think you run the operation. Her name is Susan, and she respects me. Pretty sure Susan just tried to kick you.
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5: Ranch weather. Cloudy this morning, 60% chance of showers and risk of a thunderstorm. High of 28, feeling 35 with humidex. UV index moderate. Cloudy this evening, 30% chance of showers and risk of a thunderstorm. Low of 18. Cloudy tomorrow morning, 30% chance of showers. High of 26. Clear tomorrow evening, low of 16. Sunny Saturday, high of 27. For your long-range weather forecast, visit theranch100.com.
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0: from the Ranch Newsroom, I'm Nick Powell. Ideal Supply out of Mississauga has been fined after a workplace injury in Listowel. On the day of the incident, a worker was taking items stored on industrial racking at an elevated height in the warehouse, who, while descending the ladder, stepped off the rungs, falling 4 feet to the ground, suffering injuries. Investigation by the Ministry of Labor, Immigration, Training and Skills Development found the worker was not given proper information, instruction or supervision regarding the safe use of ladders. Ideal Supply was convicted on June 18th, fined $70,000, as well as a 25% victim fine surcharge. 21-year-old's been charged after going through a ride program in Fergus. On July 6th at around 11 p.m., Wellington County OPP was performing a ride check on Wellington Road 29 when a vehicle entered. Officers spotted cannabis in the vehicle and during a search also found a quantity of suspected cocaine. 21-year-old of Fergus has been charged with possession of a Schedule 1 substance for the purpose of trafficking and driving a vehicle with cannabis readily available. The accused was held pending a bail hearing. The Listowel Salvation Army is once again welcoming out the community for a series of barbecues this summer, with one this month and another in August. Barbecue acts as a way to come together as a community, enjoy a meal and stay connected, and be informed on all the works the Salvation Army has been doing, including the continued success of the backpack program. Barbecues are being held July 16th and August 27th. Gwen Woods, Community Family Services Manager with the Listowel Salvation Army, saying last year's backpack program was a big success.
1: Last year, in fact, we distributed to 180 local youth. But this year, we really wanted to get intentional about connection. So
0: families in need for the backpack program will be able to access these goods during the August barbecue. Perth County paramedics are responding to the needs of the vulnerable over the summer with care kits. These kits are aimed to provide relief with much-needed items for the season. Inside includes sunscreen, electrolyte drinks, bug spray, and personal care items to help individuals stay hydrated and healthy over times of heat. A total of 100 care kits will be distributed by Perth County paramedics while supplies last. Tristan Barter, Deputy Chief of Paramedic Services, says this initiative is funded through the Perth County Paramedic Community Care Fund, allowing them to extend their support beyond emergency medical care, provide practical assistance which promotes health, dignity, and community connection. U.S. authorities have approved an emergency rescue to import the last of Canada's captive whales and dolphins from Marineland. The now-closed Niagara Falls attraction has been listed for sale, while said to also be running out of money to care for the current 30 belugas and 4 dolphins at the site. Last month, Ottawa approved a plan to move the animals to facilities in the United States and one in Spain. The U.S. government says they've authorized a move of up to 28 belugas, while it's believed the other 2 and 4 dolphins we'll head to Spain. For these and other stories, visit our website at theranch100.com. Weather is next.
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0: Ranch weather, cloudy skies with a chance of showers throughout the day and a risk of thunderstorm with a high 28 degrees, feeling like 35 with the Humidex. Cloudy skies, the chance of showers and a risk of thunderstorm later tonight, down to a low of 18 overnight. Tomorrow, cloudy skies, the chance of showers throughout the day, high 26, with clear skies Friday night, low 16. Sunshine throughout the day on Saturday, high 27. It's currently 19 degrees in Listowel, 18 in Mitchell, and 19 in Palmerston. Find your full weather forecast online at theranch100.com.
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0: Checking sports, the Toronto Blue Jays have made it two straight, blanking the San Francisco Giants 10-0. The Detroit Tigers, they grabbed the 6-1 win over the Athletics. And the New York Yankees are shut out 3-0 by the Tampa Bay Rays. Day one of the ISCO Championship taking place at the HCC Champion Course. Mackenzie Hughes will lead off for Canadians this morning. Hughes is one of six Canadians taking part in the weekend, which includes Taylor Pendrith and Adam Svensson. Connor Bedard will not be starting the season on time following surgery to repair his left shoulder. Chicago Blackhawks forwards expected to miss 4 months will be just shy to start the season. First overall pick in the 2023 draft was injured over the offseason during an on-ice workout. You see clutching his shoulder after tumbling into the boards. The Utah Mammoth have matched a one-year $4.7 million offer sheet made by the New Jersey Devils on center Barrett Hayton. As a result, Utah cannot trade the forward for next year. The 26-year-old posted 10 goals and 15 assists over 25 points in 67 games for Utah last season. And that is a look at sports. I'm Nick Powell.
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10: The TSX closed 336 points lower at 34,935. The S&P 500 lost 21 points to close at 7,482. The Dow Jones is down 576 points to finish the day at 52,348, while the NASDAQ closed at 25,870, 51 points higher. Crude is up $4 to $74 a barrel. Gold fell $72 to $4,085 an ounce. And the Canadian dollar is trading at 70 cents U.S.
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14: 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It's a country song. Yeah. Okay. Well, 1, 2, 3, 4. 1, 2, 3, 4.
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0: Do what?
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9: Let's go out there and win. 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
10: Places, please.
11: All right, everyone. It's showtime.
1: Good morning, Ranch Country. Sitting at 19 degrees already, you're hanging with Virgin Powell. Looks like we're going to see some rain today, Mr. Powell.
12: You know what? I'm going to be that dad that says we need that rain. Because it's been like, again, we're climbing up in the temperatures. I think yesterday was like 35 or 36 degrees with the Humidex. So yeah. It'll be a welcome sight, I think.
1: Not supposed to hit us until this afternoon, but wouldn't be a bad idea to bring an umbrella with.
12: Yeah, absolutely.
1: Coming up here in the show, we are going to continue our DQ gift card giveaway and Listowel Fair trivia. So you can take home some weekend passes for the 170th Listowel Fair. We've also got the Mount Forest Fireworks Festival coming up. Same weekend, actually.
12: Yep.
1: These passes are for the Saturday night. It's four of them, too. So you and the family can head down, take in all the weekend has to offer. Make sure you're listening for your cue to call for each one of those. Reach out to us with birthday submissions as well. We do those at 8:15 every single morning, Monday to Friday. Durango Dave does do them on Saturday mornings, too. So remember, if you do know someone celebrating this weekend, you can submit now. Just always make sure to double check with us.
12: Absolutely. That's the one thing. We never love doing those birthdays. Think we got them all done, and then we get that text after saying, I submitted one. So double checking is always greatly appreciated.
1: After our 8:30 news this morning, we'll be joined by Stan and Charlene with the Listowel Furniture and Sleep Center. I believe they're planning their annual open house.
12: Yes. Every single year they do this one.
1: I'm sure they'll have details for us. Again, that coming up after our 8:30 news. And make sure to reach out to us if you have an event coming up that you'd like to promote. Come hang with Virgin Powell. Brainbuster question. That is up on our Facebook page. 226-622-7288 to reach us here in studio if you think you've got the answer at any point. So, your Brainbuster question. The average man does this for the first time in his 30s. What is the answer that we're looking for? Again, the average man does this for the first time in his 30s. What is the answer? Taylor Swift coming up. Stick around.
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0: calling to your past. 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
1: Good morning, The Ranch.
2: Morning. Happy Friday to you guys. I'm just joking. It's my Friday, but...
1: You dirty dog. You... What's going on, Tyler?
2: Oh, not a whole lot. Just going in for, like I said, the last day, so...
1: All right. Well, let's make you a Brain Buster champion and end the week right. Mm-hmm. What do you think our answer is?
2: All right. Yeah, you had me thinking for a bit, because this question fits me perfectly. But anyways, I'm going to say it's the... Like, learn up a new skill, aka, like, how to do something, like how to fix your own vehicle, or you don't have to pay a contractor, essentially, is what I'm trying to say.
1: That's a very good guess. Very good guess. The older you get, the more important that is, right? As a 17, 18-year-old, when something went wrong in my apartment, I didn't feel emasculated when someone had to come fix it. No. Now I do. Now I do.
3: 100%.
1: Now I'm like, this guy's looking at me thinking... How old are you, bro?
3: You're a grown man. Fix this.
2: Exactly.
1: That's a great guess.
3: Yeah.
1: Great guess, Tyler, but it's not the answer we're looking for.
2: All right. If it wasn't that, it might be buy something, but there's so many things that the answer could be, so I'm going to leave it at that.
1: Well, rattle off at least one of those purchases.
2: In this area, it'd be buy a truck. In the city, it wouldn't. So let's just say truck.
1: Buy a truck. It's a great guess. Great guess, brother. You finally have some financial security in your 30s, and you say, all right, that's it. I'm splurging, buying myself a brand new truck. Great guess as well, but not our answer, Tyler.
2: All right.
1: Well, we'll give out some hints as we go. You know the drill.
2: That's right.
1: All right,
2: have
1: brother.
2: Have a great day, guys.
1: Good to hear from you, Tyler. You too. Bye-bye.
2: Bye.
1: Okay, a couple of good guesses from Tyler. Mm-hmm. Not the answer we're looking for. The other big purchase, buy a house. And that was a popular answer through text this morning.
3: Absolutely.
1: After you hit your 30s, you think, do I want to be a homeowner?
3: Yeah.
1: Good guess. Not the answer we're looking for. Buys a lawnmower. That's a great guess.
3: Yeah, honestly, though.
1: Sarah said, buy a lawnmower.
3: You know, if you think about it, let's say you're in your 30s and you buy that house. Think of how many first-time purchases you're going to be making.
1: Exactly.
3: Right?
1: When you rent, you don't care about owning a lawnmower.
3: No.
1: But the older you get, the more you care about the way your lawn looks. Mm-hmm. And if you own that home, then it's even more important
3: Absolutely.
1: To maintain the lawn. Very good guess with buying a lawnmower, but not the answer that we're looking for this morning. Think of buying their first home.
3: Yep.
1: So not actually buying it, just think of buying
3: it. You're considering it. You're daydreaming.
1: Good guess. Not the answer we're looking for. Get a passport, says Deanna. That's a great guess, too.
3: That is a good one.
1: Now, I did a bit of traveling when I was younger, so I got my passport pretty early. But it's still a great guess, not our answer. She also said prioritize his health, something you don't think about at all in your 20s.
3: No, because at that
1: time... You're invincible.
3: It doesn't matter what you're putting into your system. Your body takes it. And then by the time you hit your 30s, you know, you eat one potato chip and you've gained 20 pounds.
1: It's a very good guess. It is not the answer we're looking for. No kids, so you buy a dog. It's a good guess as well, Buzz.
3: Good. Yeah.
1: Yeah. Buzz also said book a doctor's appointment.
3: All right. Yeah.
1: Don't do it until you're in your 30s. Maybe mom booked your doctor's appointments for you before that.
3: I was just about to say that. It's like you're in your 30s. Book it yourself.
1: Yeah. Good guess. Getting glasses.
3: Ooh.
1: Getting glasses.
3: That's a good one.
1: So the older you get, the worse your eyes get.
3: Mm-hmm.
1: Never needed them your whole childhood. Now all of a sudden you're a glasses guy.
3: Yeah.
1: Good guess, not the answer we're looking for either. And because it's Buzz, he said, smoke a beautiful brisket. It's all T-bones and strip loins in your 20s.
3: If you got the money for that, I guess, in your 20s.
1: Good guess as well, not the answer we're looking for. Buy a boat.
3: All right.
1: Okay, good guess. Yeah. Buy a side-by-side.
3: Okay.
1: Start to feel older.
3: Mm-hmm.
1: Get married.
3: There we go. That's a good one.
1: All of those great guesses.
3: Absolutely.
1: Not the answer we're looking for. I think telling Tyler to rattle off one of those purchases threw people off. It's not a purchase.
3: Oh.
1: I just wanted to see what he was thinking.
3: Oh, okay.
1: All right? Right so on. It's not a purchase of any kind. It's something has to do with their body.
3: Okay.
1: Men usually don't experience this until our 30s, okay? So it has to do with their body. That's your first hint. What do we have?
3: Well, a huge congratulations going out to Playful Minds Respite. That is out of Harrison. They are the winners of this year's Pidgeotmento Business Competition.
1: Congratulations. Nick Pell has the details.
3: From the Ranch Newsroom, I'm Nick Pell. A 21-year-old has been charged after going through a ride program in Fergus. July 6th at around 11 p.m., Wellington County OPP was performing a ride check on Wellington Road 29 when a vehicle entered. Officers spotted cannabis in the vehicle, and during a search, also found a quantity of suspected cocaine. 21-year-old Fergus has been charged with possession of a Schedule 1 substance for the purpose of trafficking and driving a vehicle with cannabis readily available. The accused was held pending a bail hearing. The town of Minto has wrapped up its 14th annual Pitch at Minto Business Competition, with Playful Minds Respite being the winner. Founded by Heather Hughes out of Harrison, Playful Minds Respite is a sole proprietor business offering forms of respite to families who have children, youth, and adults with special needs. 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
3: Ranch weather, cloudy skies with a chance of showers throughout the day and a risk of thunderstorm with a high 28 degrees, feeling like 35 with the Humidex. Cloudy skies, the chance of showers and a risk of thunderstorm later tonight, down to a low of 18 overnight. Tomorrow, cloudy skies, the chance of showers throughout the day, high 26, with clear skies Friday night, low 16. Sunshine throughout the day on Saturday, high 27. It's currently 19 degrees in Listowel, 18 in Mitchell, and 19 in Palmerston. Find your full weather forecast online at theranch100.com.
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3: Chugging sports, the Toronto Blue Jays offense soars with 10 runs, going for a 10-0 win against the San Francisco Giants. The Detroit Tigers keep rolling with a 6-1 win against the Athletics. Tampa Bay Rays blank the New York Yankees 3-0. Action continues across the morning for day one of the ISCO Championship at the HCC Champion Course. Kenzie Hughes gets it all started for Canadians, who is one of six countrymen taking part in action over the weekend. And Chicago Blackhawks forward Connor Bedard will not be starting the season on time following surgery repairing his left shoulder. Bedard's expected to miss 4 months, who is just shy to start the year. Bedard was injured over the offseason during an on-ice workout, who was seen clutching his shoulder after he tumbled into the boards. And that is a look at sports. I'm Nick Powell.
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1: Great guess. Not the answer we're looking for either. Marlene says get a pedicure.
2: Mm-hmm.
1: Those dogs they've seen some abuse by your 30s.
2: Yeah, you gotta treat your dogs.
1: Get snipped. Oh, goodness. Get snipped, says Kyle. That's a great guess. Yeah. He also said get a colonoscopy.
2: Yeah.
1: Which sounds funny, but it's important.
2: It is very important.
1: It is important.
2: Mm-hmm.
1: He also said start your own company. That's a great guess, too.
2: There we go.
1: Great guess, too. Not the answer we're looking for. Exercise.
2: Yeah.
1: First time in your 30s.
2: In your 30s.
1: Great guess. I mean, it's accurate.
2: Yeah.
1: Join a gym.
2: Yep.
1: Stop caring how they look. So the opposite. You're like, I finally made it. I hit my 30s.
2: Let's go.
1: Time for a beer belly. Time for socks and sandals and Tommy Bahama shirts.
2: Damn right.
1: Great guess. Not the answer that we're looking for. Start losing hair. Well, we did get receding hairline. Mm-hmm. It's a great guess. Not the answer that we're looking for. Fitness equipment. Good guess. Mm-hmm. Again, it's not a purchase.
2: Yeah.
1: Okay. Not a purchase. Has to do with their body.
2: Mm-hmm.
1: So something that men are going to start to experience for the first time in their 30s. Keep that in mind. Trim their eyebrow hairs. Now we're talking.
2: There we go.
1: Very good guess.
2: Mm-hmm.
1: get a tattoo.
2: Okay.
1: It's a good guess as well. Buy a van because you have kids.
2: The way she goes.
1: Yes. That's great guess as
2: the
1: well.
2: The Mustang gets traded for a Dodge Caravan.
1: With the stowaway seats, though. Come on. Weight gain?
2: Mm-hmm.
1: Okay. Nope. Not the answer we're looking for either. I would say that trim your eyebrow hairs. Don't stray too far from that.
2: Okay.
1: Okay? That's very close. A couple other people do have it through text message, but that's the hint I can give you without giving it away.
2: Mm-hmm.
1: 226-622-7288. Average man going to do this for the first time in his 30s. I want to ask a question after the answer is revealed, too.
2: Okay.
1: Because I have a theory.
2: Ooh.
1: Justin Moore and Priscilla Block, Yumi and Whiskey on 100.1 FM, Perth County's hottest country.

0: Justin Moore, Priscilla Block on 100.1 FM. 226-622-7288. If you think you've got the answer for our brainbuster question, shave your face, says Mike Moore.
1: All right.
0: Not going to shave your face for the first time until you're in your 30s.
1: All right.
0: Yeah. Sound like someone you know?
1: I'd have to spend some time thinking about it.
0: Get a new style haircut.
1: Oh, switch it up.
0: Switching it up. Good guess. Not the answer we're looking for. Grow a nice beard.
1: Mm-hmm.
0: Very good guess. Not the answer we're looking for. Weight gain. We did get that one already.
1: Mm-hmm.
0: Trim your chest hair.
1: Ooh, okay.
0: Trim your back hair.
1: Ugh.
0: That's someone else's job, yeah, which is gross.
1: How would you do that by yourself?
0: You have to get someone else to do it for you.
1: You can't do that by yourself.
0: No.
1: You're just asking for cuts across your back trying to do that.
0: Oh, man. Of all the places to get someone else to shave to, back hair. It's pretty gross.
1: That's something else.
0: Good guess. Not our answer. Grow a mustache.
1: Mm-hmm.
0: Shave their head.
1: Whoa.
0: All of these are good guesses. Laser hair removal.
1: Okay.
0: Start seeing nose hair.
1: Ooh, all right.
0: I've had nose hair a long time, I gotta say. Mm. Long time. Good guess. Not the answer we're looking for. You're as close as you can be.
1: Honestly, though.
0: You're as close as you can be. Who is this? It does look like Matt and Kelsey have the answer this morning.
1: Nice.
0: Great job, Matt and Kelsey. Maybe give us a ring and wrap this up for everyone else. So not your nose, not your beard, not your head.
1: You're so close, though.
0: It's not your chest. It's not your back. It's not your legs. And it's not that other area.
1: It ain't the goods.
0: Yes! It's not the goods, he says. Okay, I mean, if that doesn't get us there, I don't know what will.
1: Where else could you be?
0: This is your last chance to give us a ring. Alabama, Katie Oslin, here on The Ranch.

0: George and Val on the ranch.
1: Good morning, the ranch.
2: How's it going?
1: Not bad at all. How are you?
2: Good. I like the opening line of that song. I almost died.
1: Is this Laura Cressman?
2: It is.
1: Okay, Laura, wrap this up for us. What do we got?
2: Pluck or notice ear hairs.
1: Pluck or notice ear hairs is exactly what we're looking for. I don't know when exactly they start to sprout, but I know when I started to notice them, and it was in my early 30s.
2: And then they just don't stop.
1: Oh, now, you've got a man at home?
2: I do.
1: Does it gross you out when you see his ear hair?
2: Well, I don't notice it on him at all, so no. Hey. But I used to notice my dad's. So I'd be like playing cards and like see my dad's across the table and be like, Dad, hold still.
1: The light hits it just right.
2: Yeah, and it's like 3 feet long.
1: Oh my goodness. That is so funny. I was telling Nick Powell off air that I had a question I wanted to pose to Ranch Country, because I understand that there are some areas in your body that are grosser than others when it comes to hair, and your ears probably are one of them. But
2: yeah,
1: when I go in to get my hair cut, I would just assume that if a hairdresser sees a 3-inch hair coming off of my ear, they would trim that up for me. He says it's not their responsibility. I say it is. How do you feel about that, Laura?
2: Well, I think it would be kind for all involved.
1: Exactly.
2: If they just did it.
1: Exactly. I'm not saying you got to get inside my ear cavity and dig around. I'm just saying if you notice a 3-inch hair coming off my ear, please trim that. Because I can't see it. So.
2: I love it.
1: Thank you so much for the call, Laura. That is awesome. You are a Brainbuster champion. Good to hear from you. Have a wonderful day, okay?
2: You too, guys.
1: Thanks, Laura. Bye-bye.
2: Bye.
1: All right. Laura Cressman there, good friend of the show, and that's what we were looking for, the ear hair. So men start to trim their ear hair for the first time in their 30s. Another question is coming up tomorrow morning. Thanks so much for getting us your answers. It is time for Nick Powell to get us into our news, though. That took us a little bit longer than usual. Reach out if you ever have news or traffic tips and find Nick's full news stories on our website, theranch100.com. Sitting at 19, our high is 27, 80% chance we're going to see showers and thunderstorms this afternoon.
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4: From the Ranch Newsroom, I'm Nick Powell. Following a workplace injury in Listowel, Ideal Supply in Mississauga has been fined $70,000. The incident described by the province, a worker was taking items stored on industrial racking at an elevated height in the warehouse, who, while climbing down the ladder, stepped off the rungs, falling 4 feet to the ground and suffered injuries. The Ministry of Labor, Immigration, Training and Skills Development found over investigation the worker was not given proper instruction, information or supervision regarding the safe use of ladders. Ideal Supply was convicted on June 18th, fined $70,000, as well as a 25% victim fine surcharge. The Listowel Salvation Army is once again welcoming out the community for a series of barbecues this summer, with one this month and another in August. Barbecue acts as a way to come together as a community, enjoy a meal, stay connected, and be informed on the works of the Salvation Army and what they've been doing, including the continued success of the backpack program. Barbecues are being held July 16th and August 27th, with Gwyneth Woods, Community Family Services Manager with the Listowel Salvation Army, saying last year's backpack program was a big success.
5: Last year, in fact, we distributed to 180 local youth. But this year, we really wanted to get intentional about connection. So
4: 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The town of Minto has wrapped up the 14th annual Pidgett Minto Business Competition, with Playful Minds Respite being the winner. 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The AMIC stream provides financial support to advanced manufacturing companies across Ontario through investments in capital equipment, technology, adoption, and skills development. Applications are being accepted until September 23rd, with an upcoming webinar being hosted to provide more information on both programs with the Ministry of Economic Development, Job Creation, and Trade, with one being set August 20th. U.S. authorities have approved an emergency rescue to import the last of Canada's captive whales and dolphins from Marineland. The now-closed Niagara Falls attraction has been listed for sale, while also said to be running out of money to care for the current 30 belugas and 4 dolphins at the site. Last month, Ottawa approved a plan to move the animals to facilities in the United States and one in Spain. The U.S. government says they've authorized a move of up to 28 belugas, with the other 2 and 4 dolphins heading to Spain. For these and other stories, visit our website at theranch100.com. Weather is next.
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4: Ranch weather, cloudy skies with a chance of showers throughout the day and a risk of thunderstorm with a high 28 degrees, feeling like 35 with the Humidex. Cloudy skies, the chance of showers and a risk of thunderstorm later tonight, down to a low of 18 overnight. Tomorrow, cloudy skies, the chance of showers throughout the day, high 26 with clear skies Friday night, low 16. Sunshine throughout the day on Saturday, high 27. It's currently 19 degrees in Listowel, 18 in Mitchell, and 19 in Palmerston. Find your full weather forecast online at theranch100.com.
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4: Checking sports, the Toronto Blue Jays have made it 2 straight, blanking the San Francisco Giants 10-0. The Detroit Tigers, they grabbed the 6-1 win over the Athletics. And the New York Yankees are shut out 3-0 by the Tampa Bay Rays. Day 1 of the ISCO Championship taking place at the HCC Champion Course. Mackenzie Hughes will lead off for Canadians this morning. Hughes is one of 6 Canadians taking part in the weekend, which includes Taylor Pendrith and Adam Svensson. Connor Bedard will not be starting the season on time following surgery to repair his left shoulder. Chicago Blackhawks forwards expected to miss 4 months will be just shy to start the season. First overall pick in the 2023 draft was injured over the offseason during an on-ice workout. He was seen clutching his shoulder after tumbling into the boards. The Utah Mammoth have matched a one-year, $4.7 million offer sheet made by the New Jersey Devils on center Barrett Hayton. As a result, Utah cannot trade the forward for next year. The 26-year-old posted 10 goals and 15 assists over 25 points in 67 games for Utah last season. And that is a look at sports. I'm Nick Powell.
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Okay, Ranch Country into our 7 a.m. hour, quarter after here, and expecting showers this afternoon, but we're sitting at 19 degrees right now. Wouldn't be a bad idea to take an umbrella with you. We're going to play Breakfast Scrambler in this hour for a $25 DQ gift card. Got your good news file coming up. That brought to you by Van Allen Insurance. And of course, at some point, we'll give you a cue to text for some listable fare weekend passes.

0: drink around you.
1: Okay, Ranch Country, welcome back. Dean Brody there. Drink around. It's Burge and Pal with you. We're working on our list of Brainbuster champions. The answer that we had this morning was you trim your ear hairs for the first time when you hit your 30s. And we had a bit of a discussion about whether or not it's your hairdresser's responsibility to help you out with that. Nick Pal, you're saying no.
2: Disgusting.
1: Because it's gross.
2: That's gross. They're telling me as a hairdresser, you're getting around the ear, and you're like, I'm just gonna slice that up there.
1: Yes, exactly.
2: I think it's just gross. That's all.
1: And I think that if you're cutting someone's hair and you can notice, like an inch hair hanging off their ear, you should trim that up. But what I want to see what Ranch Country thinks. For the record, Laura Cressman was like, yeah, it would be nice if they did that for you.
2: Would it be nice? Sure. So, but should they have to?
1: 226-622-7288. What do you think in this scenario? You go in, you sit down, you get a nice haircut, and then you get back and you look in the mirror and you see all these ear hairs that are longer than the hair on your head now.
2: Well, if they're longer than the hair on your head, then
1: should those be trimmed up by your hairdresser? Give us a ring. Let us know. In the meantime, we're getting our list of Brainbuster champion, our list of Brainbuster champions together. Your traffic and weather's coming up. We'll have that for you before our 7:30 news.
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17: Isn't it time to find out about traffic and weather yet?
18: Ranch traffic, mainly cloudy skies this morning with a slight chance of showers heading into the afternoon and a risk of thunderstorm. High 27 degrees, feeling close to 33 with the humidex. Roads are bare and dry with clear visibility. There are no known issues at this time.
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0: 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Thanks to everyone who reached out to us here to give us their opinion on this ear hair conundrum. So Wayne Schuin saying, my wife and granddaughter are constantly plucking at me with no warning, so they keep me pretty well groomed. He did say eyebrows are the worst. You see them coming, but don't realize what's happening until it's too late to run. Doug reached out, and Doug said, absolutely, it is the hairdresser's responsibility that they should be trimming excessive ear hair. And then Kim also chimed in, and Kim said, yes, that is on your hairdresser. So I get it. It's gross.
1: Yeah.
0: And again, I don't expect them to dig in my ear. Mm-hmm. That's even more gross. But if it's, like, visible on the outside of the ear, you got to trim that up. You have to. It's mean to leave it there. And then I walk around all day with this nice new haircut with like a 3-inch hair hanging off of my ear that's now way more noticeable because my long hair is not hiding it.
1: I see. Now, obviously, if it's that long, then sure. Absolutely.
0: Well, that's the thing, dude. Like, you usually will notice a hair that you can see, right?
1: Yes.
0: If it's a long 3-inch hair, it's one that for whatever reason, the light is not catching it and you just can't see it. So yes, I expect my hairdresser to help me out in that scenario. And I'm glad to see that a few other people feel the same way. 7:34, what do we have in our news?
1: Well, great to see this. Perth County paramedics, they have got these care kits all geared for the summer, helping those that are vulnerable. It's everything that you could possibly want geared for the summer. Sunscreen, bug spray, electrolyte drinks, all the good stuff.
0: Electrolytes, you say?
1: Electrolytes.
0: All right. They've got electrolytes. It's the stuff plants crave. Nick's got the details. We're back after this.
1: From the Ranch Newsroom, I'm Nick Powell. Ideal Supply out of Mississauga has been fined after a workplace injury in Listowel. The day of the incident, a worker was taking items stored on industrial racking at an elevated height in the warehouse who, while descending the ladder, stepped off the rungs, falling 4 feet to the ground, suffering injuries. Investigation by the Ministry of Labor, Immigration, Training and Skills Development found the worker was not given proper information, instruction, or supervision regarding the safe use of ladders. Ideal Supply was convicted on June 18th. Fined $70,000 and a 25% victim fine surcharge. 21-year-old's been charged after going through a ride program in Fergus. On July 6th at around 11 p.m., Wellington County OPP was performing a ride check on Wellington Road 29 when a vehicle entered. Officers spotted cannabis in the vehicle and during a search also found a quantity of suspected cocaine. 21-year-old of Fergus has been charged with possession of a Schedule 1 substance for the purpose of trafficking and driving with cannabis readily available. Perth County paramedics are responding to the needs of the vulnerable over the summer with care kits. These kits are aimed to provide relief with much-needed items for the season, including sunscreen, electrolyte drinks, bug spray, and personal care items to help individuals stay hydrated and healthy over times of heat. A total of 100 care kits will be distributed by Perth County paramedics while supplies last. For these and other stories, visit our website at theranch100.com. Weather is next.
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1: Ranch weather, cloudy skies with a chance of showers throughout the day and a risk of thunderstorm with a high 28 degrees, feeling like 35 with the humidex. Cloudy skies, the chance of showers and a risk of thunderstorm later tonight, down to a low of 18 overnight. Tomorrow, cloudy skies, the chance of showers throughout the day, high 26 with clear skies Friday night, low 16. Sunshine throughout the day on Saturday, high 27. It's currently 19 degrees in Listowel, 18 in Mitchell, and 19 in Palmerston. Find your full weather forecast online at theranch100.com.
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1: Striking sports, the Toronto Blue Jays offense soars with 10 runs, going for a 10-0 win against the San Francisco Giants. The Detroit Tigers keep rolling with a 6-1 win against the Athletics. The Tampa Bay Rays blank the New York Yankees 3-0. Action continues across the morning for day one of the ISCO Championship at the HCC Champion Course. Kenzie Hughes gets it all started for Canadians, who is one of six countrymen taking part in action over the weekend. And Chicago Blackhawks forward Connor Bedard will not be starting the season on time following surgery repairing his left shoulder. Bedard's expected to miss 4 months, who is just shy to start the year. Bedard was injured over the offseason during an on-ice workout, who was seen clutching his shoulder after he tumbled into the boards. And that is a look at sports. I'm Nick Powell.
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9: 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The Dave Mounsey Memorial Fund, which is dedicated to remembering and honoring law enforcement, fire, paramedic, and military members who made the ultimate sacrifice in service to the community by donating and promoting the use of life-saving defibrillators, held a donation event recently. At the event in Hensel, the Royal Canadian Legion Branch 468 was the recipient of a defibrillator in memory of the fallen soldiers and sailors in Hensel that served in World War I. Serving in the 161st, the Huron Battalion between 1914 and 1918. The donation was the Memorial Fund's 261st since it began its mandate. For a great group photo and the plaque that accompanies the defibrillator at the Hensel Legion, you can find the Dave Mounsey Memorial Fund on Facebook. This has been your Good News File.
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1: Lydia Sutherland here on 100.1 FM. Look like your exes. It is time to play Breakfast Scrambler. Your chance to get qualified for a $25 DQ gift card here. Got to be able to figure out what our song is. Give us a ring right now. As is the case quite often, I just want to hear the song. So,
2: of course.
1: 226-622-7288. Let's play it again. Somebody out there has to know what this is. Who couldn't use an ice cold treat from Dairy Queen? You know, with a 25.

0: $5 DQ gift card. You could treat yourself and go for a cake.
1: Honestly, you could.
0: Oh, man. Oh, is there anything better than a DQ ice cream cake?
1: Man, that goes hard.
0: Plus, we've been chatting. They've got quite a few new flavors as far as blizzards go. So give us a ring now. We'll get you in on the draw. Traffic and weather coming up.
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14: Hi, this is Little Big Town.
15: Isn't it time to find out about traffic and weather yet?
16: Ranch traffic, mainly cloudy skies this morning with a slight chance of showers heading into the afternoon and a risk of thunderstorm. High 27 degrees, feeling close to 33 with the humidex. Roads are bare and dry with clear visibility. There are no known issues at this time.

0: Shocking, Nick Powell. No one was able to get our breakfast scrambler.
1: Yeah, what are we doing here?
0: I think we're going to reveal the artist, at least, because we got to get there.
1: Yeah.
0: So we give you one final chance. Your artist is Tracy Byrd, and this is definitely one of Tracy's biggest hits. So let's play the clip again. 226-622-7288. What Tracy Byrd song is this?

0: I'll even give you another hint. Would not be my drink of choice.
1: I don't drink this brand of alcohol at all.
0: What do we have in our 8 a.m. news?
1: Well, you were just chatting with Gwyneth Woods there the other day these community barbecues that they've got going on, but the backpack program making its return as well. Mm-hmm. So if you're someone in need, this is a perfect chance for you to think a little bit ahead for back to school, but it's a great way to get some support.
0: It's great to see the local businesses jumping on board as well. Nick, I'll have the details for us. If nobody gives us a ring for our breakfast scrambler before the news wraps up, we will move on.
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1: From the Ranch Newsroom, I'm Nick Powell. Ideal Supply out of Mississauga has been fined after a workplace injury in Listowel. On the day of the incident, a worker was taking items stored on industrial racking at an elevated height in the warehouse, who, while descending the ladder, stepped off the rungs, falling 4 feet to the ground, suffering injuries. Investigation by the Ministry of Labor, Immigration, Training and Skills Development found the worker was not given proper information, instruction, or supervision regarding the safe use of ladders. Ideal Supply was convicted on June 18th, fined $70,000, as well as a 25% victim fine surcharge. 21-year-old's been charged after going through a ride program in Fergus. On July 6th at around 11 p.m., Wellington County OPP was performing a ride check on Wellington Road 29 when a vehicle entered. Officers spotted cannabis in the vehicle, and during a search also found a quantity of suspected cocaine. 21-year-old of Fergus has been charged with possession of a Schedule 1 substance for the purpose of trafficking and driving a vehicle with cannabis readily available. The accused was held pending a bail hearing. The Listowel Salvation Army is once again welcoming out the community for a series of barbecues this summer, with one this month and another in August. Barbecue acts as a way to come together as a community, enjoy a meal and stay connected, and be informed on all the works the Salvation Army has been doing, including the continued success of the Backpack Program. Barbecues are being held July 16th and August 27th, with Gwyneth Woods, Community Family Services Manager with the Listowel Salvation Army, saying last year's backpack program was a big success.
3: Last year, in fact, we distributed to 180 local youth. But this year, we really wanted to get intentional about connection. So
1: families in need for the backpack program will be able to access these goods during the August barbecue. Perth County paramedics are responding to the needs of the vulnerable over the summer with care kits. These kits are aimed to provide relief with much-needed items for the season. Inside include sunscreen, electrolyte drinks, bug spray, and personal care items to help individuals stay hydrated and healthy over times of heat. A total of 100 care kits will be distributed by Perth County paramedics while supplies last. Tristan Barter, Deputy Chief of Paramedic Services, says this initiative is funded through the Perth County Paramedic Community Care Fund, allowing them to extend their support beyond emergency medical care, provide practical assistance which promotes health, dignity, and community connection. U.S. authorities have approved an emergency rescue to import the last of Canada's captive whales and dolphins from Marineland. The now-closed Niagara Falls attraction has been listed for sale, while said to also be running out of money to care for the current 30 belugas and 4 dolphins at the site. Last month, Ottawa approved a plan to move the animals to facilities in the United States and one in Spain. The U.S. government says they've authorized a move of up to 28 belugas, while it's believed the other 2 and 4 dolphins will head to Spain. For these and other stories, visit our website at theranch100.com. Weather is next.
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1: Ranch weather, mainly cloudy skies this morning with a chance of showers. A risk of thunderstorm heading into the afternoon. High 27 degrees, feeling like 33 with the humidex. And a UV index of 7 or high. Cloudy skies, the chance of showers. Risk of thunderstorm tonight down to a low of 18. Tomorrow, cloudy skies, the chance of showers, risk of thunderstorm, high 27, feeling like 33, with clear skies Friday night, low 16. Sunshine throughout the day on Saturday, high 27. Find your full weather forecast online at theranch100.com.
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1: Checking sports, the Toronto Blue Jays have made it two straight, blanking the San Francisco Giants 10-0. The Detroit Tigers, they grabbed the 6-1 win over the Athletics. And the New York Yankees are shut out 3-0 by the Tampa Bay Rays. Day one of the ISCO Championship taking place at the HCC Champion Course. Mackenzie Hughes will lead off for Canadians this morning. Hughes is one of six Canadians taking part in the weekend, which includes Taylor Pendrith and Adam Svensson. Connor Bedard will not be starting the season on time following surgery to repair his left shoulder. Chicago Blackhawks forward is expected to miss 4 months, will be just shy to start the season. First overall pick in the 2023 draft was injured over the offseason during an on-ice workout. He's seen clutching his shoulder after tumbling into the boards. The Utah Mammoth have matched a one-year, $4.7 million offer sheet made by the New Jersey Devils on center Barrett Hayton. Result, Utah cannot trade the forward for next year. The 26-year-old posted 10 goals and 15 assists over 25 points in 67 games for Utah last season. And that is a look at sports. I'm Nick Powell.
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0: All right, Iceman, what do you think?
1: Damn.
0: That makes me Maverick. I got the need for speed. We were playing Breakfast Scrambler when we left off, and this was the clip that we played you.

0: Good morning, The Rich.
1: Good morning.
0: Hello, Heather. How are you?
1: I'm good. How are you doing this morning?
0: I'm very good. Thank you so much for asking. Heather, let's get you in on the draw for a $25 DQ gift card. What's our song this morning?
1: I'm going to say 10 Rounds with Jose Cavero.
0: Yeah. That is exactly what we're looking for here this morning.
1: Alrighty.
0: You are officially in on the draw for a $25 DQ gift card, okay?
1: Okay, perfect. Thank you very much.
0: You're so very welcome. Heather, we're also going to do some weekend passes for the 170th Listowel Fair and some passes for the Mount Forest Fireworks Festival. You can still get in on both of those too, okay?
1: Perfect. Thank you very much.
0: You're very welcome. Thank you so much for listening, Heather. Have a great day.
1: You too. Thanks.
0: Thank you.
1: Bye for now.
0: And there we go. That's our other Heather. That's Heather Kennedy. So, Heather, congratulations. Good luck in the draw. Your next chance to be a winner also coming up in this hour. Tracy Byrd, 10 Rounds with Jose Cuervo.

0: It's your Ranch Country birthday card.
1: Ooh, is it already that time, Nick Powell?
2: Yeah, let's go. Birthday time.
1: Birthdays here on the ranch. That's right. Reach out to us with your submissions, and we will get them on the air for you. Could be a graduation, retirement, or anniversary as well. First on our list, Mr. Fred Savage is turning 50 years old. Of course, he was Kevin on The Wonder Years. He was the grandson in The Princess Bride and the mole in Austin Powers Goldmember. Jack White of the White Stripes is turning 51 years old. And a very happy birthday going out to Scott Grimes. He's turning 55 years old. Now, he was amazing as Malarkey on Band of Brothers, but then shows you his range. He is the dad in Ted, and he's incredible in it.
2: All right.
1: Courtney Love of Hole and widow of Kurt Cobain is turning 62 years old today. And Jim Kerr of The Simple Minds, who gave us Don't You Forget About Me, turning 67 years old. Also turning 67, they call him Big Sexy, Kevin Nash.
2: Yes.
1: Of course, one of the founding members of NWO back in the day, if you're a wrestling fan. Kelly McGillis is turning 69 years old. She was the flight instructor in the original Top Gun. And then when Top Gun Maverick came around, we just pretended she didn't exist. Tom Hanks is turning 70 years old. He's got a brand new Toy Story coming out. Keep seeing adverts for Toy Story 5. And Jimmy Smits is turning 71 years old. He was Senator Organa in the Star Wars franchise, but I also loved him in The Price of Glory. Great boxing movie if you've never seen it. John Tesh turns 74 years old today, and author Dean Koontz celebrates his 81st birthday. How about our locals? Anything come through?
2: Well, originally I thought we had two. We actually have three.
1: Okay.
2: So we'll kick things off here. Clared up on my Facebook, I bumped into her at Howick Homecoming because her and her mother were doing a lot of organizing, but Leslie Strong celebrating her birthday here today.
1: Okay.
2: Did a lot of work for Howick Homecoming, so just a big happy birthday out there to
1: you. Happy birthday to you, Leslie, and your work did not go unnoticed. Mm-hmm. I tried to rave as much as I could Monday morning about how Howick Homecoming was, so very happy birthday to you.
2: Good buddy of mine, we were just celebrating his birthday last weekend because it falls on a Thursday today. Hitting the big 3-0, he's an old man now, and we still are going to call him by his nickname, Mr. Angus Ears.
1: Angus Ears.
2: Adam Nickerson celebrates his 30th birthday here today.
1: Such a great nickname.
2: We got the goofiest names. And we're going to wrap things up here. Another very special birthday here for me. Bethany Taylor is celebrating her birthday here today. Bethany, I've told you this before, and I'm going to say it every time. I would die for you because you let me have coffee one morning at Reed's house.
1: Okay.
2: So a happy birthday out to Bethany here today.
1: Traffic and weather is coming up. If you've got a last-minute submission, just reach out to us now. Right after 8:30 news, we're going to be catching up with Stan and Charlene from the Listowel Furniture and Sleep Center. 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
10: Hi, this is Trace Adkins. Isn't it time to find out about traffic and weather yet?
2: Ranch traffic, mainly cloudy skies this morning with a slight chance of showers heading into the afternoon and a risk of thunderstorm. High 27 degrees, feeling close to 33 with the humidex. Roads are bare and dry with clear visibility. There are no known issues at this time.
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0: One of the all-time Canadian greats, Michelle Wright, one time around on 100.1 FM. We've actually featured her on the ranch.
1: Mm-hmm.
0: She was super cool,
1: too.
0: She
1: was awesome.
0: You know who else is super cool? Josh Cook and his daughter, Holly.
1: Damn right they are.
0: Stopped by to pick up their DQ gift card and dropped us off some baked goods. Josh is a pretty awesome baker, I gotta say. This is not the first time he's done that.
1: Yeah,
0: so
1: this is gonna be, I always appreciate that.
0: Big shout out to you, Josh, and to Holly as well. Holly helped him whip him up for us, so that's very nice. Like I said earlier, we do have Stan and Charlene waiting. They're gonna jump on with us in just a minute, but we gotta get into our news first. So what do we have?
1: Never imagine when you're going through a ride program that you're gonna get busted because you also happen to have coke in your car.
0: Oh goodness.
1: Yeah.
0: Okay. Next got the details. Sitting at 21 degrees.
2: From the Ranch Newsroom, I'm Nick Powell. A 21-year-old has been charged after going through a ride program in Fergus. July 6th at around 11 p.m., Wellington County OPP was performing a ride check on Wellington Road 29 when a vehicle entered. Officers spotted cannabis in the vehicle and during a search also found a quantity of suspected cocaine. 21-year-old of Fergus has been charged with possession of a Schedule 1 substance for the purpose of trafficking and driving a vehicle with cannabis readily available. The accused was held pending a bail hearing. The town of Minto has wrapped up its 14th annual Pitch at Minto Business Competition, with Playful Minds Respite being the winner. Founded by Heather Hughes out of Harrison, Playful Minds Respite is a sole proprietor business, offering forms of respite to families who have children, youth, and adults with special needs. 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
2: Ranch weather, mainly cloudy skies this morning with a chance of showers. A risk of thunderstorm heading into the afternoon. High 27 degrees, feeling like 33 with the humidex. And a UV index of 7 or high. Cloudy skies, the chance of showers. Risk of thunderstorm tonight, down to a low of 18. Tomorrow, cloudy skies, the chance of showers. Risk of thunderstorm, high 27, feeling like 33. With clear skies Friday night, low 16. Sunshine throughout the day on Saturday, high 27. Find your full weather forecast online at theranch100.com.
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2: Chugging sports, the Toronto Blue Jays offense soars with 10 runs going for a 10-0 win against the San Francisco Giants. The Detroit Tigers keep rolling with a 6-1 win against the Athletics. Tampa Bay Rays blank the New York Yankees 3-0. Action continues across the morning for day one of the ISCO Championship at the HCC Champion Course. Kenzie Hughes gets it all started for Canadians, who is one of six countrymen taking part in action over the weekend. And Chicago Blackhawks forward Connor Bedard will not be starting the season on time following surgery repairing his left shoulder. Bedard's expected to miss 4 months, who is just shy to start the year. Bedard was injured over the offseason during an on-ice workout, who was seen clutching his shoulder after he tumbled into the boards. And that is a look at sports. I'm Nick Powell.
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6: Hey, everybody, this is Blake Shelton.
7: Isn't it time to find out about the traffic and weather yet?
6: Ranch traffic, mainly cloudy skies this morning with a slight chance of showers heading into the afternoon and a risk of thunderstorm. High 27 degrees, feeling close to 33 with the Humidex. Roads are bare and dry with clear visibility. There are no known issues at this time.
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3: And they have a 10-year non-prorated warranty and extra warranties that go on top of that. Yet.
1: Nice. So not just the comfort, the peace of mind as well?
2: Yeah. So the comfort guarantee basically is if you're, most people, when they get a mattress, they don't get long to try it out in the store. This allows them to have 2 months where they can take it home and try it out.
1: Mm-hmm.
2: And if they don't like it, they can return it and get something different.
1: Awesome.
2: And they have a full year to decide that.
1: Okay. Classy Metal Art is a big part of what you guys do there as well, right?
2: Yes, it is. We, custom metal signs, fire pits, that kind of thing. So okay. I'm always there so people can come in and I'll help them design what they need.
1: So this coming Saturday, we've got our third anniversary open house with a barbecue. Taylor Moore, you said, is going to be performing from around 11 to 2?
2: Yes.
1: Okay, good stuff. So what time should we get down there then?
2: I would say the barbecue will probably be up and running by 11 o'clock.
1: Okay.
2: So anytime between 11 and 3. The
1: Perfect.
2: Draws won't happen till the end of the day to give people ample opportunity to get in and put their name in.
1: Mm-hmm.
2: No, you don't have to buy anything to put your name in. You just have to come into the store and see what we have. And M&M's will also be walking around giving out free samples throughout the afternoon. And we just wanted to say thank you to all of our customers that have been supporting us for the last 3 years. And we appreciate every single one of you.
1: Well, let's keep our fingers crossed. We get great weather. Again, celebrating their third anniversary, Stan and Charlene here with the Listowel Furniture and Sleep Center. Head on down this weekend. They're in the Food Basics Plaza. Thanks so much for doing this, guys.
2: Yeah, thanks for having us.

0: Okay, Ranch Country, welcome back. A big thanks to Stan and Charlene from the Listowel Furniture and Sleep Center for stopping by to fill us in on their third anniversary and open house coming up this Saturday. Going to feature a barbecue, of course, but some live entertainment as well, and lots of draws. Make sure to get in on those. It all kicks off at 11 a.m. It is time for Nick Powell to get us into our 9 a.m. news. We are going to see some showers this afternoon. That is a foregone conclusion. Sitting at 21 right now, they're not supposed to hit us until after 12 p.m., but thunderstorms expected as well as we dip down to 18 tonight. Nick's full news stories up on our website, theranch100.com.
1: From the Ranch Newsroom, I'm Nick Powell. Ideal Supply out of Mississauga has been fined after a workplace injury in Listowel. The day of the incident, a worker was taking items stored on industrial racking at an elevated height in the warehouse who, while descending the ladder, stepped off the rungs, falling 4 feet to the ground, suffering injuries. Investigation by the Ministry of Labor, Immigration, Training and Skills Development found the worker was not given proper information, instruction, or supervision regarding the safe use of ladders. Ideal Supply was convicted on June 18th, fined $70,000, and a 25% victim fine surcharge. 21-year-old's been charged after going through a ride program in Fergus. On July 6th at around 11 p.m., Wellington County OPP was performing a ride check on Wellington Road 29 when a vehicle entered. Officers spotted cannabis in the vehicle and during a search also found a quantity of suspected cocaine. 21-year-old of Fergus has been charged with possession of a Schedule 1 substance for the purpose of trafficking and driving with cannabis readily available. Perth County paramedics are responding to the needs of the vulnerable over the summer with care kits. These kits are aimed to provide relief with much-needed items for the season, including sunscreen, electrolyte drinks, bug spray, and personal care items to help individuals stay hydrated and healthy over times of heat. A total of 100 care kits will be distributed by Perth County paramedics while supplies last. For these and other stories, visit our website at theranch100.com.
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0: You're listening to 100.1 FM, the James Barker Band there, and I want to give you a chance to take home some weekend passes for the 170th Listowel Fair with some Listowel Fair trivia. The questions are all simple enough, but you might have to do some research to find it. So, today's question. The Listowel Fair, brought to us, of course, by the Listowel Ag Society. We know the fair is celebrating 170 years, but when was the Ag Society established? 226-622-7288. Give me the year that the Ag Society was established and you will get qualified for these weekend passes. Rob Fitzgerald on the way.
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0: Good morning, The Ranch.
7: Good morning. I was going to answer the egg question.
0: Absolutely. What's your name?
7: Samantha.
0: Samantha. Okay, Samantha, welcome back to the show. What year was the Ag Society here in Listowel established?
7: 1856.
0: A very good year, and you're absolutely correct. So, Samantha, you're going to be my qualifier today for two weekend passes to the 170th Listowel Fair. We'll get you in every day all weekend, okay?
7: Awesome. Thank you.
0: You're very welcome. Samantha, just hang out for a second. I want to grab some more info, okay?
7: Yep.
0: Okay. And there we go. Samantha Tustin is going to be our qualifier this morning. So good luck, Samantha. Calling our winner tomorrow morning around the same time. We'll take one more qualifier before we do that, though. And still to come, just going to give you a quick cue to text if you want to take home some passes for the Mount Forest Fireworks Festival. First, Rob.

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0: Derek Rutten here on 100.1 FM, Perth County's hottest country. Coming up on the 16th of July and running through the 19th, the Mount Forest Fireworks Festival. And a special treat, actually. The first day of the Mount Forest Fireworks Festival also coincides with Rib Fest in Mount Forest. So you can hit up both events while you're down there. Just need your first and last name and fireworks right now in a text message if you'd like to get qualified for 4 Saturday passes to the Mount Forest Fireworks Festival. We'll take one name, get them in on the draw, and do it again tomorrow morning before we call our winner. Again, first and last name and fireworks now. Good luck.
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5: Ranch weather, mainly cloudy skies this morning with a chance of showers. A risk of thunderstorm heading into the afternoon. High 27 degrees, feeling like 33 with the humidex. The UV index of 7 or high. Cloudy skies, the chance of showers. Risk of thunderstorm tonight, down to a low of 18. Tomorrow, cloudy skies, the chance of showers. Risk of thunderstorm, high 27, feeling like 33. With clear skies Friday night, low 16. Sunshine throughout the day on Saturday, high 27. Find your full weather forecast online at theranch100.com.
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This hour is all Ontario country. It's local, it's loud, and unlike Highway 401, it's moving along nicely.

0: Aaron Allen, this is it on 100.1 FM. As good a dude as he is an artist. 949, and want to send congratulations out to Sarah Hatton, a first-timer here on the ranch as far as contesting goes. So we chose her name. Big thanks to everyone else who sent their texts in, though. Quite a few people want to go to the Mount Forest Fireworks Festival. If you want to get full details on that, mountforestfireworks.ca. Again, it's running the 16th through the 19th, and we're going to call our winner for these Saturday passes tomorrow. I'm going to leave you with Tanya Marie and Robin Ottolini. Stay safe. Enjoy your day. Jackie Will's hanging with you just after 2 p.m.
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6: 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But there's one thing that's better when it's smaller, your local business. The places where the owner knows your name, answers the phone, sweeps the floor, and is probably the first one there and the last one to leave. That's why 100.1 The Ranch believes in shopping local. 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
0: And Jackie? 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
9: Ranch weather, mainly cloudy skies this morning with a chance of showers. A risk of thunderstorm heading into the afternoon. High 27 degrees, feeling like 33 with the humidex. The UV index of 7 or high. Cloudy skies, the chance of showers. Risk of thunderstorm tonight down to low of 18. Tomorrow, cloudy skies, the chance of showers, risk of thunderstorm, high 27, feeling like 33, with clear skies Friday night, low 16. Sunshine throughout the day on Saturday, high 27. Find your full weather forecast online at theranch100.com.
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1: 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We'll see you there. 100.1.
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6: Ranch weather, mainly cloudy skies this morning with a chance of showers. A risk of thunderstorm heading into the afternoon. High 27 degrees, feeling like 33 with the humidex. The UV index of 7 or high. Cloudy skies, the chance of showers. Risk of thunderstorm tonight, down to low of 18. Tomorrow, cloudy skies, the chance of showers. Risk of thunderstorm, high 27, feeling like 33. With clear skies Friday night, low 16. Sunshine throughout the day on Saturday, high 27. Find your full weather forecast online at theranch100.com.
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1: From the Ranch Newsroom, I'm Nick Powell. Here on Perth, Public Health is looking for the owner of a dog, part of an incident in St. Mary's earlier this week. On Monday, the incident took place between 12 to 1 p.m. on Peel Street North. Dogs described as a medium to large size with a grayish brindle coat, which was leashed at the time of the incident. Owners described as a woman, around 30 years of age, 5'7 in height, who was wearing a black dress at the time. Public Health is looking to confirm the dog is up to date with its rabies vaccinations. The Elisa Wingham Hospital Alliance is celebrating another year of success. June 24th marked the annual general meeting and the release of the 2025-26 annual report, celebrating another year of resilience, strong organizational culture, and continued enhanced to both hospitals. The year saw many milestones, including the Hospital Alliance receiving accreditation with exemplary standing from Accreditation Canada. For the Wingham Hospital, it was enhancement aplenty, including a new CT scanner in June last year and bone mineral density testing in February, expanding access to important services closer to home. North Perth is backing their support on a letter to the town of Whitby, calling for a review of the Ontario Land Tribunal and enhancing deference to municipal planning decisions. Councillor Alan Rothwell says Whitby has raised concerns and called for a review of the OLT's procedures and actions. In a letter, the government is being called to review the role and mandate of the OLT to ensure greater respect for municipal planning decisions, among other requests. Mayor Todd Kaysenberg says, right now, it is a rather odd time for municipalities in terms of dealing with the Ontario Land Tribunal.
2: The OLT cannot possibly have the kind of insight into our community that we have. And so for them to be looking to make decisions about this, about the matters that we have concerns about, I find frustrating at the very least.
1: Council endorsed their support to send the correspondence to MPP Matthew Ray, the Minister of Housing and Municipal Affairs, the County of Perth, and other municipalities within the county. And you might want to top off your gas tank, as prices are expected to spike back up at the pumps. From the Canadian Press, prices could jump up 5 cents per liter, while diesel climbs 13 cents, according to Dan McTeague, president of Canadians for Affordable Energy. Prices could jump up another 5 cents through the weekend. This comes as U.S. President Donald Trump says the ceasefire between the U.S. and Iran is over, after Iranian attacks on commercial shops in the Strait of Hormuz and American military sites picked back up. Following comments from the president, oil prices rose up to the highest point in weeks. For these and other stories, visit our website at theranch100.com. Weather is next.
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1: Ranch weather, cloudy skies with a chance of showers throughout the afternoon and a risk of thunderstorm. Around 10 to 15 millimeters of rainfall expected, high 27 degrees, feeling close to 33 with the humidex. Cloudy skies with a chance of showers, risk of thunderstorm tonight, down to low of 18 overnight. Tomorrow, cloudy skies, the chance of showers throughout the day, risk of thunderstorm, high 27, with partly cloudy skies Friday night, low 17. Sunshine throughout the day on Saturday, high 29. It's currently 22 degrees in Listowel, 21 in Wingham, and 21 in Harrison. Find your full weather forecast online at theranch100.com.
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1: Chugging sports, it's the quarterfinals of the FIFA World Cup, with just one matchup starting this afternoon, with France taking on Morocco. Game time is set for 4 o'clock. The day off for the Toronto Blue Jays. The Detroit Tigers are wrapping up their series against the Athletics starting at 6:40. The New York Yankees get some afternoon action in Tampa Bay against the Rays. Week 6 begins tonight in the CFL, with the Edmonton Elks at home to the Ottawa Redblacks. Ottawa is still without a win on the season, going 0-4. Kickoff at 9 o'clock. Toronto Marlies have named Steve Sullivan as the 9th head coach in franchise history. Sullivan comes in to replace John Gruden, who is joining the Maple Leafs as a coach behind Jim Hiller. Sullivan has spent the past 2 campaigns as an assistant coach with the Marlies. And that is a look at sports. I'm Nick Powell.
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9: Taking a look at the financial markets over the noon hour, the TSX is 245 points higher at 35,181. The S&P 500 has gained 31 points to sit at 7,514. The Dow Jones is up 81 points to 52,431, while the NASDAQ is currently at 25,971, 104 points higher. Crude is down $1 to $72 a barrel. Gold has risen $54 to $4,136 an ounce. And the Canadian dollar is trading at 70 cents U.S. With your Noon Hour Market Watch, I'm Kirk Dickinson.
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13: Good afternoon. Here is the report for Thursday from Farm Market News at the University of Guelph Ridgetown campus. From Ontario Pork, Quebec's average price on Wednesday was $220.47 per 100 kilos dressed weight. The previous market day, CME constructed price was $92.14 U.S. per 100 weight dressed weight. Compared to the previous day, this was up 34 cents. At the Chicago Board of Trade today, the corn futures are slightly lower. September down 2.25 at 4.32¾. December down 3 at 4.53¼. Soybean futures are slightly lower, now using the November future for both old and new crop, and it was down 5¾ at 11.86½. And wheat futures are slightly to moderately higher, with September up 11¼ at 6.19. The Listowel area cash corn price $5.88. Soybeans 16.26 to 16.32. And soft red winter wheat 7.41 to $7.49 per bushel. For 100.1 The Ranch, I'm Blair Andrews at Farm Market News.
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1: Time for today's farm feature. The Canadian Cattle Association is opposing beef access in a Mercosur trade deal. The CCA says Canadian beef is not a bargaining chip and are asking others to stand up for Canadian ranchers and farmers, saying no to Mercosur. Tyler Fulton, president of the Canadian Cattle Association, says Canadian beef farmers and ranchers are opposed to any beef access in a Mercosur trade deal, which would result in increased imports of low-quality beef for Canadian consumers. Adding, they are proud of the high standards for animal health, labor, and food safety, while providing vital and environmental benefits such as ecosystem protection, carbon sequestration, and wildlife habitat, resulting in the sustainable produced premium beef, which Canada is known for around the world. According to the Canadian Cattle Association, Mercosur includes the largest, lowest beef producers in the world, as their beef imports have increased by 238% from 2021 to 2025, with 70% paying the existing tariff, showing their current tariffs do not deter their beef imports, given their low price.
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0: ranch weather. Cloudy this afternoon, a few showers beginning. Risk of a thunderstorm amounts to 10 to 15 millimeters. High of 27, feeling 33 with Humidex. UV index high. Cloudy this evening, 30% chance of showers early and risk of a thunderstorm. Fog patch developing after midnight, low of 18. Cloudy tomorrow morning, 40% chance of showers late afternoon and risk of a thunderstorm. High of 27, feeling 33, UV index high. Cloudy periods tomorrow evening, low of 17. Sunny Saturday, high of 29. For your long-range weather forecast, visit theranch100.com.
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5: Summer in Midwestern Ontario. The sun is shining, the drinks are cold, and 100.1 The Ranch is the soundtrack of summer. Correction, Burge. Technically, that was my soundtrack to summer. Didn't you just fall off a paddleboard? I was conducting marine weather research. You were trying to impress people doing yoga on the dock. The forecast clearly called for a 70% chance of looking cool and a 100% chance of failing.
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5: Ranch weather. Cloudy this afternoon. A few showers beginning. Risk of a thunderstorm. Amounts of 10 to 15 millimeters. High of 27, feeling 33 with Humidex. UV index high. Cloudy this evening, 30% chance of showers early and risk of a thunderstorm. Fog patch developing after midnight, low of 18. Cloudy tomorrow morning, 40% chance of showers late afternoon and risk of a thunderstorm. High of 27, feeling 33, UV index high. Cloudy periods tomorrow evening, low of 17. Sunny Saturday, high of 29. For your long-range weather forecast, visit theranch100.com.
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0: Point 1FM, The Ranch, Perth County's hottest country. Thomas Rhett there with Ain't a Bad Life, and it ain't a bad day so far. Happy Thirsty Thursday, Friday Eve, Friday Junior, whatever you want to call it. Jackie Wills back in studio with you. And as we head into your afternoon, let's take a look at your weather forecast for today. We do have a yellow severe thunderstorm watch in effect. Conditions are favorable for the development of severe thunderstorms that may be capable of producing strong wind gusts and heavy rain. Localized rainfall amounts up to 60 millimeters, wind gusts up to 90 kilometers per hour this afternoon and early evening. Currently, it's about 22 degrees Celsius, cloudy, with a 40% chance of showers this afternoon, and a risk of a thunderstorm, local amount 10 to 15 millimeters. A high of 27, humidex of 33. Tonight, cloudy, 30% chance of showers early this evening with a risk of a thunderstorm. Fog patches developing after midnight with a low of 18. For your long-range weather forecast, The Ranch 100.
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It's July the 9th, and today we're going back 30 years to 1996 when Blue, the debut studio album by American country music singer LeAnn Rimes, was released in the United States. It peaked at number 3 on the Billboard 200 and number 1 on the Top Country Albums charts. Singles released from this album include, in order of release, Blue, Hurt Me, One Way Ticket Because I Can, Unchained Melody, and The Light in Your Eyes. Here is LeAnn Rimes on The Ranch.

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7: Ranch weather. Cloudy this afternoon, a few showers beginning. Risk of a thunderstorm amounts to 10 to 15 millimeters. High of 27, feeling 33 with Humidex. UV index high. Cloudy this evening, 30% chance of showers early and risk of a thunderstorm. Fog patch developing after midnight, low of 18. Cloudy tomorrow morning, 40% chance of showers late afternoon and risk of a thunderstorm. High of 27, feeling 33, UV index high. Cloudy periods tomorrow evening, low of 17. Sunny Saturday, high of 29. For your long-range weather forecast, visit theranch100.com.
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0: Thomas Rhett with Unforgettable on 100.1 FM. And don't forget about all the fun stuff happening over in the town of Minto. Pepper is on now at the Harrison Senior Center. And then as we head into the weekend tomorrow, there's a smart exercise class at James Street United Church at 9 a.m. The A Big Balloon Show happens at the Harrison Library at 2 o'clock tomorrow. And karaoke is back tomorrow night, 7 p.m. at the Harrison Legion. And that's just everything happening today and tomorrow. There's lots of fun stuff happening on Saturday as well. Find the town of Minto online for the full schedule and all of the details.
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That was Tony Stevens with When I Hear That Song. You're listening to 100.1 FM. My name's Jackie Wills. I've got your fun fact of the day on the way. But right now, it's Keith Urban, Texas Time.

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3: This is Perth County's Hottest Country, and this is your fun fact on your Thirsty Thursday afternoon. And I'm sure many of you know that snakes and lizards both molt out of their old skin as they grow. But today, for Upgrade Your IQ and learning that investigators have come to the conclusion that dinosaurs may have also molted. Just think about how big that, like, shed of skin would have been laying around, at least for those big dinos. If you didn't know, now you know, on the ranch.
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8: And now the news, weather, traffic, farm report, fishing conditions, pollen count, moon phase, and the exact percentage chance your barbecue gets rained out today.
7: Pal, people just want to know if they need a jacket.
8: They do. At precisely 7:42 this morning, temperatures will drop 3 degrees. Winds will shift northwest at 11 kilometers an hour, and someone in Listowel will complain about it on Facebook.
7: How do you even know that?
8: I know things, Burge. I'm basically the Google of Midwestern Ontario with a backwards hat.
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2: Hey, another Thirsty Thursday is here, and we continue to shine the Ranch Spotlight brightly on a fella who is originally from Owen Sound, Ontario. He now calls Alberta home, but he's coming back to Ontario for a festival in September. He's going to be playing at Sabala Beach Party on September the 4th, and then in October, he is hitting the road for a cross-province tour, the Cowboy Up Tour with Elise Saunders. That's happening in October with stops in London, St. Catharines, Hamilton, Peterborough, Port Elgin, and Toronto. 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
6: Ranch weather. Cloudy this afternoon, a few showers beginning. Risk of a thunderstorm, amounts of 10 to 15 millimeters. High of 27, feeling 33 with Humidex. UV index high. Cloudy this evening, 30% chance of showers early and risk of a thunderstorm. Fog patch developing after midnight, low of 18. Cloudy tomorrow morning, 40% chance of showers late afternoon and risk of a thunderstorm. High of 27, feeling 33, UV index high. Cloudy periods tomorrow evening, low of 17. Sunny Saturday, high of 29. For your long-range weather forecast, visit theranch100.com.
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0: Gavin Adcock on 100.01 FM. And in case you missed it, earlier today, Stan and Charlene from the Listful Furniture and Sleep Center stopped by Ranch Mornings to chat all about their third anniversary barbecue and open house that's going down this Saturday. It all kicks off at 11 a.m., so make sure to stop by for a burger, giveaways, and even live music from Hayloft performer Taylor Moore. It's sure to be a fantastic event. You can find more details on the Ranch Facebook page.
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1: Following a workplace injury in Listowel, Ideal Supply in Mississauga has been fined $70,000. The incident described by the province, a worker was trying to take items stored on an industrial racking at an elevated height in the warehouse while coming down a ladder, stepped off the rungs, falling 4 feet to the ground and suffered injuries. Ministry of Labor, Immigration, Training and Skills Development found, over investigation, the worker was not given proper instruction, information, or supervision regarding the safe use of ladders. 21-year-old's been charged after going through a ride program in Fergus. July 6th at around 11 p.m., police were set up with a ride check on Wellington Road 29 when a vehicle entered in. An officer spotted cannabis in the vehicle, which led to a search and finding a quantity of suspected cocaine. 21-year-old faces charges of possession of a Schedule 1 substance for the purpose of trafficking. Applications are now open for the Southwestern Ontario Development Fund and the Advanced Manufacturing and Innovation Competitiveness Stream. Being offered under the Regional Development Program, it provides funding to eligible small and medium-sized businesses investing in new equipment and training to expand their operations, with applications open until September 23rd. Checking sports, it's the start of the quarterfinals of the FIFA World Cup with just one matchup, as France currently takes on Morocco. It's a day off for the Toronto Blue Jays. Other action in the MLB will see the Detroit Tigers wrap up against the Athletics. Week 6 begins tonight in the CFL, as the Edmonton Elks are home to the Ottawa Redblacks, with Ottawa still looking for their first win on the season. Kickoff is set for 9.
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Miss Carter Faith is helping us get back into Perth County's hottest country with Betty. And I bet you haven't heard of Type B Fun. Yes, that's a real thing. We'll talk more about it after Sully Burrows and Dan and Shay on the Ranch.

0: 100.1 FM. And have you ever had type 2 fun? It's like where you have fond memories of something that was actually miserable while it was happening. Think like a marathon or moving day or even something embarrassing that was horrible in the moment, but now it's turned into a great story. Unlike regular fun, type 2 fun isn't exactly enjoyable in the moment. It's the stuff that leaves you sweaty, sore, frustrated, and questioning your life choices. But then after a while, you laugh when you think about it. I feel like we all have those moments. So the next time you're halfway through something difficult and wondering why you agreed to it, just remember, you might be making your favorite story yet. We've got some more great tunes next.
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0: Beckwith and Travis Tritt on the Ranch Airwaves, and it's Thursday. We're one step closer to the weekend, and this weekend, you definitely don't want to miss out on the return of the Clifford Carnival Celebration. 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
7: Ranch weather. Cloudy this afternoon, a few showers beginning. Risk of a thunderstorm, amounts of 10 to 15 millimeters. High of 27, feeling 33 with Humidex. UV index high. Cloudy this evening, 30% chance of showers early and risk of a thunderstorm. Fog patch developing after midnight, low of 18. Cloudy tomorrow morning, 40% chance of showers late afternoon and risk of a thunderstorm. High of 27, feeling 33, UV index high. Cloudy periods tomorrow evening, low of 17. Sunny Saturday, high of 29. For your long-range weather forecast, visit theranch100.com.
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0: All right, Ranch Country, it is that time of the day. We are diving in and taking a look at everything you have to celebrate on your Thirsty Thursday, July the 9th. If you want a sweet treat, it's National Sugar Cookie Day. But on top of that, it's also a fashion day and Collector Car Appreciation Day. It's officially car show season, so I'm sure we've got lots of those coming up over the next little bit. But coming up for you, we've got some more great tunes right after this.
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3: Here on Perth, Public Health is looking for the owner of a dog, part of an incident in St. Mary's earlier this week. Monday, the incident took place between 12 to 1 p.m. on Peel Street North. Dogs described as medium to large size with a grayish brindle coat, which was leashed at the time of the incident. Owners described as a woman around 30 years of age, 5'7 in height, wearing a black dress at the time. Public Health looking to confirm the dog is up to date with its rabies vaccination. Listowel Wingham Hospital Alliance is celebrating another year of success. June 24th marked the annual general meeting and the release of the 2025-26 annual report, celebrating another year of resilience, strong organizational culture, and continued enhancements to both hospitals. For the Wingham Hospital, it saw enhancements plenty for the new CT scanner in June last year and bone mineral density testing in February.

0: banning access to important services closer to home. North Perth is backing their support on a letter from the town of Whitby, calling for a review of the Ontario Land Tribunal and enhancing deference to municipal planning decisions. Councillor Alan Rothwell says Whitby raised their concerns, calling for a review of the OLT's procedures and actions. In a letter, government's being called to review the role and mandate of the OLT and ensure greater respect for municipal planning decisions, among other requests. Checking sports, it's the start of the quarterfinals of the FIFA World Cup with just one matchup, as France currently takes on Morocco. It's a day off for the Toronto Blue Jays. Other action in the MLB will see the Detroit Tigers wrap up against the Athletics. Week 6 begins tonight in the CFL, as the Edmonton Elks are home to the Ottawa Redblacks, with Ottawa still looking for their first win on the season. Kickoff is set for 9.
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10: 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The TSX closed 264 points higher at 35,200. The S&P 500 gained 60 points to close at 7,543. The Dow Jones is up 139 points to finish the day at 52,487, while the NASDAQ closed at 26,206, 336 points higher. Crude is down $1 to $71 a barrel. Gold rose $48 to $4,130 an ounce, and the Canadian dollar is trading at 70 cents U.S. With your closing market report, I'm Kirk Dickinson.
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A little duet action from Shaboozy and Jelly Roll are kicking off your 5 o'clock drive home. And we got some exciting news for any Randy Travis fans out there. All the details coming up after Rosewood Ave and Morgan Wallen on the Ranch.

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2: This is your news from Nashville on 100.1 FM. And we've got some exciting news for all of you Randy Travis fans out there, because he's gearing up to release his first album of original recordings in 18 years. It's lost songs that were remixed or remastered by his longtime producer. The first single from the album comes out tomorrow, and it's called Fish On. The album's title and release date haven't been shared yet, but to get fans excited for the release, 40 collectible fishing bobbers were hidden around Nashville, which included a QR code that would let fans hear the song first. How fun is that? We love great marketing. This has been your news from Nashville on the ranch.
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0: Mr. Alan Jackson with I Try on 100.1 FM. And in case you missed it, on Monday we made a big announcement that the Hayloft Music Festival will be hosting a free kickoff concert the weekend before. So that'll be Saturday, July 25th. At Parkview Gardens in Listowel, with headliner Brian John Harwood. Myself and my band are going to be there, and the 12th Line Band are also going to be there. And the best part, admission is free, but we will be raising funds for the local hospice foundation and, of course, supporting the Listowel Legion. So make sure to mark your calendars and don't miss the Hayloft kickoff concert on Saturday, July 25th.
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3: Ranch weather. Yellow severe thunderstorm watch in effect for the area for conditions favorable for the development of severe thunderstorms into this evening. Cloudy this evening, 30% chance of showers early and risk of a thunderstorm. Fog patch developing after midnight, low of 18. Cloudy tomorrow morning, 40% chance of showers late afternoon and risk of a thunderstorm. High of 27, feeling 33 with Humidex, UV index high. Cloudy periods tomorrow evening, low of 17. Sunny Saturday, high of 29. For your long-range weather forecast, visit theranch100.com.
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0: Matter Point on 1FM The Ranch, Perth County's hottest country. Jess Moskaluk there with Elevator, and my time with you today is coming to an end. But thank you so much for tuning in and hanging out with me. I will see you guys again tomorrow at 2 p.m. Virgin Pal Community Company in the a.m. as we gear up for another fantastic Friday on The Ranch airwaves. Whatever you're up to tonight, enjoy, stay healthy, stay safe. Cheers.
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1: Following a workplace injury in Listowel, Ideal Supply in Mississauga has been fined $70,000. The incident described in the province, a worker was trying to take items stored on an industrial racking at an elevated height in the warehouse while coming down a ladder, stepped off the rungs, falling 4 feet to the ground and suffered injuries. Ministry of Labor, Immigration, Training and Skills Development found, over investigation, the worker was not given proper instruction, information, or supervision regarding the safe use of ladders. 21-year-old's been charged after going through a ride program in Fergus. July 6th at around 11 p.m., police were set up with a ride check on Wellington Road 29 when a vehicle entered in. An officer spotted cannabis in the vehicle, which led to a search and finding a quantity of suspected cocaine. 21-year-old faces charges of possession of a Schedule 1 substance for the purpose of trafficking. Applications are now open for the Southwestern Ontario Development Fund and the Advanced Manufacturing and Innovation Competitiveness Stream. Being offered under the Regional Development Program, it provides funding to eligible small and medium-sized businesses investing in new equipment and training to expand their operations, with applications open until September 23rd. Checking sports, it's the start of the quarterfinals of the FIFA World Cup with just one matchup, as France currently takes on Morocco. It's a day off for the Toronto Blue Jays. Other action in the MLB will see the Detroit Tigers wrap up against the Athletics. Week 6 begins tonight in the CFL as the Edmonton Elks are home to the Ottawa Redblacks, with Ottawa still looking for their first win on the season. Kickoff is set for 9.
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5: Ranch weather. Yellow severe thunderstorm watch in effect for the area for conditions favorable for the development of severe thunderstorms into this evening. Cloudy this evening, 30% chance of showers early and risk of a thunderstorm. Fog patch developing after midnight, low of 18. Cloudy tomorrow morning, 40% chance of showers late afternoon and risk of a thunderstorm. High of 27, feeling 33 with Humidex, UV index high. Cloudy periods tomorrow evening, low of 17. Sunny Saturday, high of 29. For your long-range weather forecast, visit theranch100.com.
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0: North County's Hottest Country, 100.1 The Ranch, and good evening. Happy Thursday. It's Nick Powell keeping you company here, kicking off into the evening here together. Just a few things here we'll spend some time talking about. Just want to remind everybody to make sure you're getting those birthday and anniversary submissions into us here at theranch100.com. Of course, with tomorrow morning being Friday, that means we are going to be tackling our Friday, Saturday, and Sunday birthday celebrations there. So as long as you get the submissions into us at theranch100.com or by reaching out to us here in studio at 226-622-7288, you can hear that special greeting just after the 8 a.m. news, also recapped in the 6 p.m. hour, and then we will leave those weekend ones there for Durango Dave during the Saturday show there as well.
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11: Pal, it's just hot.
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11: That's the sound of summer right there.
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4: 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But you know who's really carrying summer?
11: Don't say it.
4: Afternoon drive, when people are actually done working. Windows are down, ice cream's melting, and they're heading to the beach. That's my crowd.
0: Technically, Jackie has a point.
11: Traitor.
4: Don't worry, boys. I'll keep your summer dreams alive after two.
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7: Ranch weather. Yellow severe thunderstorm watch in effect for the area for conditions favorable for the development of severe thunderstorms into this evening. Cloudy this evening, 30% chance of showers early and risk of a thunderstorm. Fog patch developing after midnight, low of 18. Cloudy tomorrow morning, 40% chance of showers late afternoon and risk of a thunderstorm. High of 27, feeling 33 with humidex, UV index high. Cloudy periods tomorrow evening, low of 17. Sunny Saturday, high of 29. For your long-range weather forecast, visit theranch100.com.
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0: Welcome back, Ranch Country. Just before we sign off here, it is just about last call for some contesting here on the ranch. We are going to be doing one more round of qualifiers on our Friday. That will include for the Listowel Agricultural Society. They have got the Listowel Fair. We've got weekend passes for you to pick up here. We've also got the Saturday passes for the Mount Forest Fireworks Show. And another $25 DQ gift card is going to be awarded out here tomorrow. So the take qualifiers for all three of those. So make sure you are following along throughout the morning show. And we do have more passes for the Mount Forest Fireworks Festival to be giving out next week as well, but this one will be for the Saturday that we're giving out here tomorrow. Of course, with the Listowel Fair and Mount Forest Fireworks Festival all going to be taking place next weekend. And of course, when it comes to the DQ gift cards, we've got pretty much a supply of that lasting us all summer long. Take care, stay safe, and we'll catch up with you again here on Friday.
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